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Rescue 230, Winter Haven Engine 2, Winter Haven Battalion 1, vehicle accident, Highway 27, Lucerne Park Road, Winter Haven, TAC 7, 2018,

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0: en route, traffic collision, 5945 Bethlehem Road. It'll be in reference to a vehicle versus a pole. 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
2: Raven, as a
1: 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What do you need to do? 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Two vehicles, higher moderate damage. One vehicle is in the roadway. All of them appear to be out.
0: What was that, Andrew? 10-4 anymore. Roger, fire. Outside fire for Haines City Engine 1, Haines City Battalion 1, Haines City Brush 1, 41 Uncle Pete Road South, Haines City, TAC 8, 2024.
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0: Thank you, Roger. On your show, it's funny.
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2: That's bad. Six. It's going to be in reference to a dirt bike versus Pulsar.
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0: 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We're in Battalion 1, can't live discretion.
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2: 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Duraffalo, you go to our monitoring quarters.
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2: We're in Valentine copy position. I'll continue, Ralph.
1: Copy, sir.
2: We're in Valentine copy position. I'll continue, Ralph.
1: Copy, sir.

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4: 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One Kelly, 2035.
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1: 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I'm monitor 2037.

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1: 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What's that affirmative? Aircare 5.

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1: What do you mean that one?
0: Sleep.
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1: 18, go ahead.
0: We're complete. Returning from 1 a.m.
1: Michael, where are you?
0: Returning from Michael.
1: Back up in 20, right?
2: Rescue return on the stretch.
1: Go ahead.
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1: I'll come in the medic on the control.
2: 431 point, I'll be returned.
1: 4044. 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Medic 216. 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
0: There's a painted sign with the address on it. It's a dirt road. 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They're building a home back here. 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
2: 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It's not the same call I was referring to. I appreciate it.
0: I have another one at night at 7580 Dove Meadow Trail. It's in the same neighborhood, but not the same actual intersection.
2: Yeah, I copy. Thank you.
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0: tell you one of the latter 23s.
1: That's very good.
0: They were in that area last night on an outside fire. The caller said they didn't understand how the fire started, and we ended up calling the state fire marshal. We would just have SO en route. Also, just to verify, make sure there's nothing going on in that vicinity.
1: Hi, copy. I was just trying to look on fireworks now to see if it's in that same area. I'll double check.
0: Copy. 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Would you have SO en route?
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1: 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I appreciate it. 91, dispatch, your markings, please.
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0: 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They're putting the fire out.
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1: 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Both units complete. TAC 8 cleared and unmonitored, 20 moves 15.

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1: Is there what?
0: There's no matter what in route. 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
1: There's a lot of running around too. A sick person, 634 Cockatoo Boulevard, 2126. 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
1: And Copy, thanks.
0: 12 of 34.

0: Saturday.
1: Oh, very, very.
0: Yeah, traffic.

0: 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Tag 7, 2144.
1: Rescue 38, in route, Hart, Florida, one patient, one training.
0: Hey, Ron, Florida, 744.

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1: 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So it seems to be advised that 29 is going to a call at Level 9 Hotel.
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1: 3, go ahead.
0: We made contact with somebody on scene with the patient who advised no emergency. They didn't realize the alarm had gone off. They're calling the alarm company to request a cancel.
1: I copy. Can you confirm they don't need any of this for the fire?
0: Affirmative.
1: I copy. You cancel the rescue and show us some police. Thank you.
0: Thank you. Rescue 45, do you copy?
2: Copy complete.
0: Thank you. 2205.

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1: Fleet 2205.

0: Quincy 36.
1: Yes, sir. Can you confirm if OnStar is trying to make contact with the vehicle involved?
0: That's affirmative. We just pulled up to the other scene. The first scene we got on was no patient. The next one is just going to be past Alpha Street on Buena Vista. PD is also here at this incident. It's going to be one vehicle off to the shoulder. We're going to advise on injuries.
1: Copy. Bassett, did you copy?
2: Battalion 2, I did copy. Battalion 2 to Rescue 36, are you under control?
0: Rescue 36, I got
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3: K-24, engine 24, fainting. Mile marker 28, westbound on I-4, Lakeland, TAC 6, 2208.
2: 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There was no patient involved. They found the second vehicle accident, and they're currently on scene with one vehicle off to the shoulder with one law enforcement also on scene. 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
2: Sorry, 29.
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3: Battalion 2, go ahead.
2: 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For this call, they're advising of one vehicle going over 100 miles an hour. Possible signal 7 for the driver.
3: I copy.

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0: Do you have any additional?
1: They're advising a one vehicle going over 100 miles an hour, possible signal 7 for the driver. No further at this time.
0: Copy, the vehicle into a house, or vehicle into a pole, or is it a one vehicle accident?
1: Stand by, not asking any further.
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0: visitor's license, correction, I'm about to stay at psychiatric 5455 Women's in Circle, unit 203, 2014.
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0: 24.
2: Yes, I'm in the area I took to locate. Station wants to cancel EMS.
3: That's fine.
0: Responding to a stroke, 1511 Woodlark Drive, 91-year-old female, constant breathing, 2214. 24, go ahead. You clear.
2: You can show us the plate. Also, you might want to have FHP. Take a look at that if you should walk in on the side of I-4.
0: I'm really late. The car will take right now.
1: Engine 24, we got conditional results, please.
0: Excuse me.
1: Rescue 36,
0: just rescue. Rescue
1: 36. There's going to be no patient on 527 and West Alpha Street. We're to return back to Buena Vista and Pomelo, just to confirm.
0: Copy. I'll go ahead and clear you up for both calls.
1: I'm sorry to repeat.
0: Yes, I'm going to go ahead and clear you up on both, from both calls.
1: You can remain it. We can remain on this call for just here's a few more minutes here. We're just going to double check with the initial scene. We'll advise.
0: Copy.
4: Engine 36, dispatch.
0: Go ahead.
4: That's on scene. We've got one vehicle off the roadway. We've got people moving around the car. We're set.
0: Copy. 2016.

0: Rescue 218, transporting one to Winter Haven.
1: Transporting Winter Haven, 2017. Sorry, go ahead.
2: Okay, thanks. We confirm there's going to be no patients at all in this scene. Turn over to Lake Alfred PD. You go ahead and sign a tag called Engine 36 as well.
1: We're having another vehicle accident coming up in your zone. Do you want to continue to the engines or you want to go to the second or third one?
0: Team transporting one to Winter Haven.
1: Transporting Winter Haven, 2017. Sorry, go ahead.
2: Okay, thanks. We confirm there's going to be no patients at all in this scene. Turn over to Lake Alfred PD. You go ahead and sign a tag called Engine 36 as well.
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0: 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It's going to be a vehicle versus motorcycle, one patient, unresponsive. 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We're going through protocol 2234.

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0: 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They advise you have two patients, both with road rash, both responsive. Confirming, do you want a second medic?
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1: 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I'm going to continue.

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1: 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Rescue 45, you copy?
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1: 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They want you to go to 3121 Hawaiian Loop. 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
0: Can you confirm the address, Hawaiian Loop? We're not seeing that in the area.
1: I copy. I'm trying to get an answer from law enforcement right now. I'm seeing a deputy's AVL at 3121 Laurent Loop. They did just confirm that's the correct address.
0: Copy, Laurent Loop. We're in route.
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1: 39, go.
0: Copy that. You're working on patient care right now. We've got multiple ambulances coming. Right now, we're working on an exact number of patients. I'm going to go ahead and assume command.
1: 39, that's affirmative. 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We're looks like we're going to have a pediatric trauma alert as well as one adult trauma alert, possibly two.
2: Got.
0: Right now, we have three critical patients. I believe we have a total of five ambulances currently en route. Dispatch, can you confirm the number of actual ambulances we have assigned to the call?
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0: 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Let's go ahead and add an additional three ambulances en route. 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
2: Copy. 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
1: 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Bring your basic extrication tools up to the west end of the scene. We got two entrapped patients.
2: Okay. Heavy 9 dispatch. Who shows on scene?
0: On scene. 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
1: Roger 5.
3: This has hailing you. There's 26,000.

0: Metacritic.
1: Do you comment on that?
0: Study for the rest of Lake Wales, one patient.
2: Two thirty one.
3: En route Lakeland Pediatrics, two patients.
2: En route Lakeland Pediatrics, two patients. 28 after.

0: Command dispatch.
1: Command.
0: Just to give you an update, at this time, all patients on scene are patient contact with crews if they have not been transported yet. We still have one patient we're working on extrication for. We're going to go ahead and hold those units. Level 2 staging, how many do you have going to level 2 staging still?
1: We still have 2 en route for level 2 staging. Currently have 4 at level 2 staging at this time, sir.
0: I copy. Command to level 2 staging.
1: Go ahead
0: and cancel 2 of those that you have there and the 2 that are en route. We'll hold the initial 2 in case we need to split up some of these BLS transports.
1: Copy. Cancel 2 en route, 2 on scene, and hold 2.
0: There's 38 dispatch.
2: Who's
0: over here? Roger, space contact, out of control.
2: Out of control, Grant.
1: Okay. Dispatch, medic 216, rescue 5, you can clear.
0: Rescue 5, you. Show us complete.
1: Complete, 29, after.
3: County 1, dispatch.
1: Battalion 1.
3: Do you have enough units to cover the city of Lakeland, or are you going to have to have you put in standbys?
1: You can clear, sir.
4: Standby. We're trying to confirm right now, but it looks like we just cleared a couple of units. It's mainly the central Lakeland area that's in need of coverage at this time.
3: I heard they clear 5 in another unit. You can move those over in the area to stand by.
4: I copy 30 after.
1: Copy, sir. Mag 222 clear. 22 and 16 are holding. 30 after.
3: Battalion 1, that's command.
0: You're in the hill in command.
3: It's Bat 1. We switched to move some units around to standby for Lakeland. The 2 you just cleared, we got going to standby points also. Do you need any further assistance?
0: Negative. I've just got the 2 ambulances I've left in level 2 staging at this point. I think I've got all patients accounted for with the paramedics that are with them. It's just unless we break up some of these BLS transports, we're transporting 2 on.
3: I come.

0: 24. Yes, sir. Can you stand by for 32 zone?
1: Copy, shows are up, stand by.
0: Copy, thank you. 32 left.
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3: I'm Rafa Sage, Sunburst Community Care, 2111 Lakeland Hills Boulevard, psychiatric, 33 after.

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0: Transporting Lakeland, two patients.
1: Transporting Lakeland, two patients, 34 after.
2: 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I'm going to move 234 first.
3: Traffic.
2: 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I'm moving medic 234 first, and then I'll back you out of here.
3: 28, we copy.

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1: Go ahead.
2: You can dissolve level 2 staging. Bring that last ambulance up to stand by for the scene.
1: Copy. You want them to come in from the west or the east?
2: It's fine from the east.
1: Copy that.
2: Staging to medic 16.
1: 16.
2: You're going to go stage at the scene. Just go in here, right here to the left, on the east side of the scene.
1: Yes, sir. Thank you.
2: Staging dispatch.
1: Staging.
2: Terminate staging.
1: Terminating staging. 38 after. You want to clear attack 9, sir?
2: Medic 16.
1: 18.
2: You're going to go stage at the scene. Just go in here, right here to the left, on the east side of the scene.
1: Yes, sir. Thank you.
2: Staging dispatch.
1: Staging.
2: Terminate staging.

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1: They're on TAC 8. You have to check on TAC 8.
0: 10-4.
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0: We're complete at Lakeland Regional. Are we needed on the tax bill?
1: 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We've got one more coming out.
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0: Ergun, bir şey olsun.
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1: Please.

0: Command.
1: Be terminating command. 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Some are going to be out of service for personnel issues.
0: Copy. Terminating command. 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They'll be out of service. Reference manning issues. What a fuck.
1: You can mark battery complete.
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1: Out of 42.
0: Both units are out.
1: Both units are out to a hemorrhage. Bass Lake Mobile Home Park 50987, Highway, correction, 50989, Highway 27, Lot 130. The inside street is going to be Black Bass Street. 61-year-old female, conscious and breathing, coughing up bloody mucus, 144.

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1: Destination 153. Rose 233.
0: 33.
1: Destination.
0: 153. That's a universal vehicle accident on I-4 westbound number 44. They're arising of a small Buick SUV tangled in the barrier wires on the westbound side, just before exit 44.
2: Squad 7 responding.
0: Copy, vehicle accident. I-4 westbound, mile marker 44. They're rising of a Buick SUV in the median, right on the westbound line, right before the exit 44. Break 216.
3: Medic 216, confirm signal 7. We're going to have one refusal.
0: Copy 154. 34. 34
3: CAS is complete, but we're still transporting.
1: Copy, still transporting 154.

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0: Raj?
1: I'm dispatch.
0: What happened?
1: And have you been in touch with FHD? If they found anything, we just seen a silver Chevy SUV, but there's nobody at the vehicle.
0: Somebody like that, I got a Chevy. 17, you know, accidental overdose, 15-year-old, 12 branch roll, 87-year-old, you know, consciously breathing. 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
0: 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See the under control. 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

0: 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It was called in by Lakeland. It didn't have a code out, sir. 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Stand by. We'll confirm with the LFD.
1: 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Both units are on scene. We're under control.
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1: 24. En route for a traffic collision, County Line Road and New Tampa Highway.
0: County Line Route.
1: En route traffic collision, County Line Road and New Tampa Highway.

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0: 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Was you able to get the cat out?
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1: 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Squad 7, between 22, motor vehicle accident, I-4 eastbound, Mount Olive Road, Tax 7, 742. Rescue 2.

0: Somewhere.
1: The time to en route. It's going to be I-4 East and Mount Olive Road. It's going to be a gray sedan.
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Occupants appear to be out. A couple other vehicles, I believe, were just passerby that stopped. 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Saying to you, copy.

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1: Yeah, hit me.
0: He's on scene, 2 vehicles, 1 vehicle is in ditch. 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He's on scene, 2 vehicles, 1 vehicle is in ditch. 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
0: We just had a call into our station of illegal burn. The caller's address is 1260 34th Street Northwest. The illegal burn is maybe 1 house south of his. I'll advise on the American when we get there.

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1: Battalion 4, go ahead.
0: Yes, ma'am. You can hear me in route.
1: Copy. 826. It was called into the station of an illegal burn. Dispatch Battalion 4.
0: Battalion 4, go ahead.
1: Battalion 4, did you copy?

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1: And divide.
0: Looks like it's a 1262 34th Street Northwest. We're on San Antonio burner. I'll notify the homeowner of the burn ban.
1: I copy 1262 illegal burn. This is
2: 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You can show me complete, man.
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0: Copy complete, ladder 1, go ahead with your traffic, please, sir.
2: Yes, ma'am. We're at, we're at this destination. We're able to locate any incident here. Do we have any further information, or were you able to get a better location for us?
0: That's the negative, sir. Stand by while I ascertain that information for you.
2: Ladder 1 to Rescue 12. I don't know if you want to continue a little bit farther east and see if there's anything that way.
1: 12 copy, will do.

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1: 25.
0: Hey, Chief, I don't know if you caught the additional, but at this time we're not able to locate anything. We're still waiting for dispatch to get back with any additional information.
1: Hi, Captain. 25, dispatch.
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2: Negative, sir.
1: Yes, ma'am. Did we receive any other calls on this?
2: That's the negative, sir.
1: Yes, ma'am. Did we receive any other calls on this?
2: Negative, sir.
1: 35, rescue 12.

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2: 35, Live 35, Battalion 3, traffic accident in front of 3185 Archer Road, so let's text 6 at 1034.

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1: Miss Hendry.
0: I'm in the area. I have nothing found so far. Do you have a better location or anything?
1: Negative. We've tried to make contact with it multiple times, and it just continues to ring. All they heard in the background was cars going by.
0: Hi, copy. I've gone to Edgewood. I have nothing found. I'm going to circulate the area, see if I can find anything else.
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0: Yeah, can we have law enforcement en route? We just have a patient needs to be transported. He's being resistant.
1: So far. Do you need them en route or responding?
0: En route.
1: So far.

0: Roger, respect.
1: Roger.
0: If I weren't able to find anything, unless you have anything further, myself and rescue search probably be complete.
1: I copy. There's no further at this time. I'll show both hands complete. 1041.
0: T-35 dispatch.
1: T-35.
0: 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Just on to recovery.
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2: Copy, you chose what you're doing. 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
2: Dispatching route.
1: I copy. It appears it's going to be a fall at Wawa near the car wash, 3105 Bartow Road. They're going to be in a white van at this time.

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1: I got the outside fire, 2036 Tennyson Street. They're advising the neighbors burning something in the backyard. It's been burning since yesterday. Fresh 28 and round.
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0: Brush 28, just search.
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1: Complete. 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
0: Alright, 329.
1: 329.
0: 329, will you show us en route to Winter Haven, one patient?
1: En route, Winter Haven, 1150.
0: Okay, 7.
1: 7.
0: Yes, ma'am. We're completely returning 5-2.
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1: 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It's going to be for Agent Gene Roy. 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Rescue 42, go ahead. 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Letter 42, go ahead.
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0: 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Rescue 61 responding 1010 Harmony.
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0: Fletcher 18.
1: Fletcher 18, go ahead.
0: We're complete. Are there any other calls in our zone?
1: Fletcher 18, not at this time, sir. Fletcher 18, you're going to be on, actually, you're going to be on TAC 7, sir.
0: Copy, man. My apologies.
1: It's okay.
0: Eighteen. We're completely returning to it. There another call on our phone?
1: Negative.
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1: 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We're actually right on the skate park itself.
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1: Do you still have the reporting landline? If so, can you have them step out and wave us down?
0: Stand by, just one. They're advising that the back door is unlocked, and that's where the reportee wants the ambulance to come.
1: I understand. Where the GPS has taken us, the address on the mailbox is 10110, and the gates are locked.
0: Stand by, one.

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0: Hey, 229. Please go to the attorney's place. Please, thank you.
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0: Confirming, is this a logistics?
1: Confirmed at this time. They did say that the alarm company said that she needed help getting back up. They did not advise that there was any injury.
0: Understood.
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0: Okay, two vehicles blocking the intersection, moderate damage, 1352.
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1: 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It's going to be coming from a private caller advising the carbon monoxide alarm is going off and now it's going to have a red light on it.
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0: 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Responding.
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0: 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The alarm system isn't going off at the moment. We've walked through the house with our air monitor. Everything's in normal range. It's going to be up off the alarm. You can cancel the alarm coming.
1: Copy, Panther Bat 1. Did you copy that traffic, sir?
0: 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I'm going to be assignment complete.
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0: Italian 5, engine 3, rescue 45, traffic accident in front of 829, Phoenix Highway North, direct tap 5, 1450.
1: Italian 5.
2: Italian 5, go ahead.
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2: Battalion 5, you're going to be en route to a vehicle accident at 829 Phoenix Highway North. It's going to be a reference to two vehicles. Stand by while we ascertain further information.
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0: 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Three zero two three, all red, V Bravo.
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2: That's right. 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We have rescue 18 big contact with the occupants. There doesn't appear to be any injuries.
4: Understood. Thank you.
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2: Sixteen,
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2: 13, copy.
1: Copy 16. You're going to be on tax 7, sir.
2: Sorry.
1: It's okay.
2: Roger, 15 dispatches, one.
6: Copy vehicle accident, Canal Street, East 11th Avenue, Northeast. Two vehicles involved, a white Mazda and a gray sedan. Road blockage, unknown injuries at this time, 1454.
2: Roger, en route.
6: En route, Canal Street, East 11th Avenue, Northeast, 1454.
2: Roger, 15, if you would, turn out 10 to 15 for blocking on Highway 60.
6: Thank you.
1: Center 15, traffic accident, Canal Street, East 11th Avenue, Northeast, Let Text 6, 1454.

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0: Ladder 15 is fast.
1: Ladder 15.
0: I'm sure it's on single piece, so it sounds too. We have two vehicles, moderate damage. Highway 60 westbound is completely shut down. We're lost on injuries.
1: Copy, I'm seeing with PCSO, two vehicles, moderate damage, Highway 60 westbound shut down. We'll advise on injuries for 257.
2: 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Destination.
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1: Morning.
0: What?
1: 1506. Matthew, what do you say?
2: Hey, Ralph, what's Jenna?
1: 1506. 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Engine 46. We're assignment complete. Complete, 1506.

0: 185.
1: Correction, Bravo 421.
0: Bravo to the Hoffer, also pick up firefighter riders.
2: All right, copy. Bravo 421.
1: We're complete.
2: Complete. 59. Medic 16.
1: 16, can you show us in route Winter Haven Hospital, one patient, please?
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0: Sì, ma wave engine 4415 at 3525 Lake Alpha Road, flight type 56, pressure 7 and 15. Dispatch tender 15. Status?
1: 77 and blocking traffic.
0: 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And then 3525 Lake Alpha Road, let text 7 and 15.
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1: Contact with the front gate at the Hunt Club. They're unaware of any accident. Rush 27 is going to make it their way back to the coordinates. You show 14, myself floating in a route.
0: How far?
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0: Matt 31, Lava 23, in place of Fisher 24 for a chest pain at 703, fire in court, select tack 6 at 1647.
5: Between the fence of the two homes, so we're going to pull on and extinguish the fence line between the two residences. We're going to control the resource we have on scene.
1: 10-4, dispatch for time 4.
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1: 10-4. 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
0: 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Battalion 4 dispatch.
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1: 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It's a 38, go ahead.
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1: 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The color advisor is a dumpster on fire at this location, 1709. Brush 42 responding. And copy responding for a dumpster fire, 130 Orlando Breeze Circle. It's going to be at Mosby Citrus Ridge Apartments, 1700. Dispatch all units, the advisor advising the dumpster is at the back of the property.
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0: 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Italian one, go ahead, six.
1: 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Was that Jeremy? He's like, oh, that's it. We need this.
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1: 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Dispatch back to the units responding at 4250 Lake Hancock Road. The report is advising an adult and a child were riding a golf cart and a little mini bike. 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The child is a 12-year-old. They're advising he is scratched up and splitting up blood.
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Some people are

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0: We're on scene, two vehicles off on the side of the road on Pacific. It appears everyone's out, ambulatory will advise on injuries.
1: Copy, two vehicles on the side of the road. All officers appear to be out of the vehicles. Checking for injuries, 17 within 1 hours.

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0: 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Speaking away.
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0: Wondering about one, engine 17.
5: 17.
0: You would go ahead and position on the Charlie side. You're going to be dedicated to FTC if needed.
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6: Order 4, one patient, one firefighter rider.
1: I copy, 1811.
0: Where are you going, sir?
1: This is Rescue 30.
0: Just giving an update. This time we have all normal showing on the alarm panel. We have Wind Raven Tower 1 on Division 6 investigating. We have Wind Raven 4 on Division 5 investigating. We have Engine 17 stays at the FTC.
1: 10-4. Two thirty-two. Stroke alert. Stroke alert, 1812.

0: Tower 1, Battalion 1.
1: Okay.
0: Hey, sir, we're still currently trying to clear all the apartments. Can you have prevention or an additional unit bring up the room keys for apartment 609, 610, 608, 607, 604, and 602? We're still trying to make access to them. We do not have any fire conditions on the sixth floor. There was just a light smell of burnt food when we arrived.
1: Okay, any status on smoke conditions, if any?
0: We have negative.
1: I copy negative smoke conditions. Just report of an odor.
2: That's true. You got a set of master keys coming up your way.
1: One of your tower one.
0: Go ahead.
1: We got a master key coming to you.
0: Thank you.
3: 28 engine 3, rescue 218, chest pain at one leg only and weight, leg pack 7, 18, 14.
2: Now, in the hallway on Division 5. We're going door to door now, checking all the apartments.
1: I copy. Other on Division 5 as well. Investigating apartments.

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0: En route Lakeland, one patient, one student.
1: En route Lakeland with a student, 1814.
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1: Unit calling.
0: Unit 6 is complete.
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1: Unit calling.
0: Yes, 6 is complete.
1: Engine 6 clear, 1815.
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0: 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Anyone injured too?
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2: 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Law enforcement, give me ETA.
1: Let me ascertain. They have two deputies in route.
0: I copy. If you would continue the way down to floor or division one, clear all floors, please.
2: Okay.

0: Command all units. 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

0: Rescue 15. Rescue 15. Sergeant, please. 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
1: Tower 1, command.
2: Command.
1: 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We're going to make our way up to Division 8.
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0: All clear on Division 2.
1: I copy Division 2, all clear. Command, 100 Tower 1.
2: Tower 1, go ahead.
1: Yes.
2: 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We're making our way to Division 9 now.
1: I copy. 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Command, 100 Prevention 2.
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1: Rescue 11, you're responding to a tri-level unconscious at 2303 Scarlet Avenue. It's going to be a reference to a 57-year-old male, conscious and breathing, 1837 hours.

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0: 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We're making our way to Division 13.
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0: 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The outside fire is going to be on Tech 9.
1: Copy. 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Rescue. Intel fire. Rescue fire.
2: Rescue fire, Grant.
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2: Yeah, sure. We got it. Y'all be clear.
1: Copy. 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Go ahead and give me the outside fire.
0: 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Still be on Techie at 928 Summer Glen Drive.
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0: 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Thirteenth division's been clear. We're on the 14th now.
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0: Tower 1 to Clamp. The house has been cleared as well. We're making our way back down to Division 1.
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3: Dispatch to Battalion 3.
0: Go ahead.
3: Yes, sir. We just received an update from Lincoln Fire. 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We're advising if you get confirmed signal 7. We're advising units terminate.
0: That's
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0: We're complete.
3: Copy. Complete 1905. Are you medic 32?
4: Very copy, sir. Thank you.
3: Copy. Nice one.
2: 1905.

0: 22.
1: Destination. 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
2: Yeah, I'm track 9, sir.
3: 109 No guys found. The structure's all clear. The alarm panel was actually, alarm system was never activated. I'll be assignment complete. Worry about one, that's affirmative.
4: Can you put that in service for decon, please?
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6: Thank you, 1909.

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1: Clear back one.
0: You can clear back one.
1: I got me, I cleared.

0: worry about one.
1: Don't worry about one.
0: Show me on scene. I have two small, single story, multi building, commercial structures, nothing shown from the Alpha Bravo side. I do have an occupant on the front. What was that?
1: I copy LC. Two small, single story, multi building, commercial structure, nothing shown from Alpha Bravo, and this would be anything you need to

0: Okay, that one. What you need to have?
1: You guys think you are having a problem?
0: I got you. Clear, 18.
1: Copy, it's 18. 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
3: Tower 1 dispatch.
1: Tower 1.
3: Yes, ma'am, we're currently crosswind with the squad. Squad's been sent for an additional traffic accident on 1st and Avenue A south. We're going to be clearing momentarily. We can take it on the tower.
1: I copy, thank you, and I'll make top two aware of the crosswind. Just let me know whenever you're clear, and I'll send you your drop.
3: Tower 1 dispatch, you go into the just right that way now.
1: I have to take you all to your Tiburon. It's going to be 1st Street South, Avenue A, Southeast, 1912. We on tax 7. Destination.
3: Copy, destination 1912.
1: Wondering about one.
0: Give me no fire conditions, no hazards present. System, alarm pattern showing system's normal. You should be under control. Cancel all additional.
1: I copy under control. Where are you? Do you copy?
4: I copy. Please.
1: Fleet 1930.
3: 28. Engine 28.
4: Fleet.
3: Copy. Fleet 1913.
1: Go ahead.
4: First out of flight.
1: Flight 1930. Just have to wonder if I'm just confirming you are complete as well.
2: What happens on T1, be wide plant, 1st Street South, Avenue Alpha South East, Tax 7, 1913?
1: I was just confirming they cleared as well when I cleared them with you.
2: Volume 4, I'm going to have to achieve 1 vehicle accident, 1st Street South, Avenue Alpha Southeast, Tax 7, 1914.

0: The time for dispatch.
1: The time for.
0: You should be responding.
1: Copy. So before a vehicle accident, two vehicles involved, First Street South and Avenue A Southeast. They're advising, initially it came out as one driver having a seizure, 1915. Right, 29 on scene. 29 on scene, 1915.
2: Go
1: ahead.
2: You canceled the tower. I'm going to need another medic unit, please.
1: Copy. Confirming driver having a seizure, 1915. Right, 29 on scene. 29 on scene, 1915. Go ahead.
2: You canceled the tower. I'm going to need another medic unit, please.
1: Copy. Confirming. 29 on scene. 29 on scene. 1915. Go ahead.
2: You canceled the tower. I'm going to need another medic unit, please.
1: Copy. Confirm.

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0: 229, we're going to be assigned a complete station tree to an A and A, going back to.
1: 1922.
0: Wondering about one.
1: Wondering about one.
0: 229 available. Are they going to be closer to this accident?
1: That last thing.
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1: 329.
3: Complete.
1: And I'm confirming if you'll be closer for a vehicle accident on First Street, Southern Avenue A, Southeast.
0: Yeah.
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1: 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Patient's going to be a 61-year-old male, conscious and breathing, 1945.

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1: 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Who's responding?
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2: 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Chest pain, Walmart distribution, 5100 Northridge Trit, Northridge, Hack 5, 1952.
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